0: 1550. Nikkei average fell to a two-week low on Wednesday. Benchmark Nikkei down 1% at 16,955. That's the lowest close since earlier this month. Taiwan shares also fell on Wednesday. The weighted price index of the Taiwan Stock Exchange lost 0.3% to close at 9,562. However, Hong Kong's stock market bucked the trend, with the Hang Seng index gaining 344 points to close at over 29,298. Now for a look at weather across the region for Thursday, October the 18th. Here in Taipei will be mostly cloudy, temperatures between 20 and 25 degrees Celsius. Kaohsiung in the south will be mostly clear, with temperatures ranging from 21 to 33 degrees. Elsewhere in Asia, Hong Kong will be partly cloudy with highs near 30 degrees Celsius. Beijing will be cooled down a few degrees on Thursday, with highs expected in the upper teens with mostly sunny skies. Tokyo will remain in the lower 20s, while Seoul can expect highs near 20 degrees Celsius with mostly sunny skies.
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0: suge rakubu bulih musuge nai ahma ahma lai
1: usunu ba

0: And to end the news bulletin, here are the main points once again. The King begins a private visit to the United Kingdom and will meet with the U.S. Secretary of State in London tomorrow. Turkey's parliament approves cross-border military operations into northern Iraq to crush the Kurd rebels, but Washington and NATO urge restraint. One Palestinian activist and one Israeli soldier are killed during an Israeli incursion in the southern Gaza Strip. The U.S. Secretary of State holds a new round of talks with the Palestinian president, who says he will not attend an international peace conference at any price. And now a look at the weather forecast. Fair weather during the night, with some clouds appearing at times. Winds will be southeasterly moderate. As for tomorrow, unstable weather conditions are expected. Therefore, clouds will accumulate with possible scattered showers during the night. Winds will be southeasterly moderate to brisk. In the Gulf of Aqaba, it will be fair with northerly moderate to brisk winds and calm seas. Highs and lows for today and tonight in Amman 15 to 27 in the hilly areas, 12 to 24 in the Badi and Eastern Plains, 13 to 29 in the Jordan Valley, 15 to 33, and finally in Aqaba, 19 to 32 degrees Celsius. With this, we come to the end of the news bulletin that came your way from Radio Jordan in Amman at 13 minutes past 7. 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

0: Porco demonio di Dio.
1: Ai ai, il sonno. Voglio caffè.
0: Indian government goes for free software. Che bello. Economic Times has an article that says Indian government's department of IT is going to encourage Linux and DOS on all fronts including college education. The article has more details, even though it has a misleading title. The reasoning being more of plain economics than security of or other reasons. Science. 100 spots fire balls in Colorado near Bistates. Hundreds of people in Colorado and 7 surrounding states have reported saying fireballs in the night sky. Ski, scusate. They are described as being 10 to 15 times larger than a normal shooting star and bluish in color. Two people even climbed to say on the land, but it has yet to be found. Found, scusatemi. The Daily Camera is reporting it on line air. Allora, vediamo un po' se c'è qualche se c'è qualche altra notizia da recensire.

Oh, che bello! Send mail distribution contained Trojan horse. According to a certain advisory published this afternoon, the public distribution of

dedicate one to the lady. Sometimes if bank needs something to keep you cool, I'm out. Sometimes if bank needs something to keep you cool, better look out now, don't you think it's got something to you. Tell you what it is, I'm your ice cream man, standing when I'm passing by. Oh my mind, I'm your ice cream man, standing when I'm passing by. See, no, my flavors are guaranteed to satisfy. Hold on a second, baby. I got the man with them Dixie cups. All flavors and push-ups too. I'm an ice cream man, baby. It's time to run passing by. See, no, my flavors are guaranteed to satisfy. Hold on one more. Well, I'm usually passing by just about 11 o'clock. I never stop, I'm usually passing by just around 11 o'clock.

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1: The writer of today's program was Marina Santee. 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
1: It's genocide. And the mechanisms are not there.
2: The other leaders had agreed genocide to the broad strokes of the proposed mechanisms, and now Lloyd Axworthy says he has the perfect place to implement the idea. Northern Uganda, where rebel armies have abducted and brutalized thousands of children, often turning them into soldiers or sex slaves.
1: What is needed is a test.

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0: Visibility 1 0 0 degrees 7 knots. Visibility 1 0 kilometers or more. Clouds 2 2,500 feet.
1: Temperature 2 6 degrees minus 8 0 1 0 1 0

0: 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Visibility 1 0 kilometers for more. Climb 2 3 3 2. Temperature 1 0 degrees 4. Clearance 1 0 1 9. Motion.
1: Temperature 1 0 degrees 7 degrees. Temperature 1 0 degrees 7 degrees.

0: the Transfer from all class 3 3 5 6 3 8 5 6 3 3 0 5 6 Temperature 3 5 6 1 4 0 1 0 1 9 Palermo at 1 4 3 0 3 3 6 0 0 1 7 0 Have a test. Temperature 3 3 0 1 4 0 1 9 Gentlemen. My name at 1 square kilometers or more. Climb K 5608. Temperature 13.4. Vernage 1 square kilometers. Line at 1450.
1: Almost 3, 4, 5, 6, 7, 8. 1 1 2 3 4 5 6 7 8 9 10 11 12 13 14 15 16 17 18 19 20 21 22 23 24 25 26 27 28 29 30 31 32 33 34 35 36 37 38 39 40 41 42 43 44 45 46 47 48 49 50 51 52 53 54 55 56 57 58 59 60 61 62 63 64 65 66 67 68 69 70 71 72 73 74 75 76 77 78 79 80 81 82 83 84 85 86 87 88 89 90 91 92 93 94 95 96 97 98 99 100 101 102 103 104 105 106 107 108 109 110 111 112 113 114 115 116 117 118 119 120 121 122 123 124 125 126 127 128 129 130 131 132 133 134 135 136 137 138 139 140 141 142 143 144 145 146 147 148 149 150 151 152 153 154 155 156 157 158 159 160 161 162 163 164 165 156 167 168 169 170 171 172 173 174 175 176 177 178 179 180 171 172 173 174 175 176 177 178
0: 1.18 kilometers for north, climb 33,800 feet. Direction 15,000 feet. Direction 39,000 feet. Temperature 5.1 degrees. Temperature 7.